0: 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Habits Radio, your daily habit.
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1: 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Just it start flowing like energy, and it just did like that.
2: Uh-huh, yeah. You know, I've got those pithecals. Yeah.
3: Ήτανε πράγματα τρελέ που δεν μπορούσα να πω. 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